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1: 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Claim it's new partners, blame it on your ex. Chest claim it's reflex, try to blame it on the cook. 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

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That shit is a failure, my nigga. 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You talk a lot of shit to not even be number one. Your beats ain't placing, them songs ain't slapping, your raps ain't ranking. Your stage presence don't even be in a conversation. Go home. You ain't gotta hide from the truth. Tell your family why you such a recluse. Tell your spirit why you feeling it's a rap in the booth. Dog, how dare you try to ruin her marriage? Claim you never wore a mask and how you don't get embarrassed. Boy, you selfish as fuck. That's really why you scared of being a parent. Boy, that therapy needed, I dare you to seek it, but I lose a bet. Your respect won't get given till we posting your death. It's clear you wish you got your flowers sent. You eat and fertilizer to balance shit. Now go and stand in the sun and use them fake tears to water your roots. Take that mask off and tell telling the truth. Let's talk.

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It's in minor keys, solutions

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He told me, hey, I really like what you are doing. He told me, come round to the studio, let's cook it. He told me, come to catch a vibe and make some music. But when I got there, should have heard what he was saying. Trying to touch me, trying to fuck me, I'm not playing. I should have left that place as soon as I

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It took a while to understand what my consent means. If I was ruthless, they'd be in the penitentiary. But all the stress of being honest wouldn't help me.

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Cause I put on these faces, pretending I'm fine, and then I go to the bathroom, and I press rewind in my head, always going round and round in my head.

You don't know what love is until you've learned the meaning of the blues. Until you've loved a love you've had to lose.

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Until you've flipped your heart and you have lost.